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0: sick of violence, sick of money, sick of drinking, sick of drugs, sick of fucking, sick of staring at the ads on the bus. Hollywood makes me want to puke. Hollywood makes me want to. You gotta face it, you think will last as long as the Sphinx, but the poster's painted over in a week if it stinks. So let the people decide on a metro ride, because everyone's an artist but no one has the time. Yeah,
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0: faces from faces, phrases come in phases. 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Okay,
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0: come see my movie.
1: Hop inside,
0: come see my movie.
1: Hop inside,
0: come see my movie.
1: Catch a ride,
0: it's kinda groovy.
1: You can't disengage with one single aspect. Watching from the sidelines, supervising lines. Why don't you take what you can get? No disruptions on the set. You're gonna wind up back home where the fear splits in two like Moses.
0: In dimensions and Monroses, logic and hypnosis, good and evil, only people. They don't talk about the
1: 12-year-olds on pills, waking up in beds with big producers. I can make you famous, I can make you

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a graveyard charade, ancient masquerade. 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Now the register rings. Now the waitress sings.

classified section offers no direction. It's a cold caffeine in a nicotine cloud.

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And there's no chance of getting away with that one. This is a number that was not released and kind of hung around for a bit, and now it's going to come out in this B-side.

We come from a strange, faraway, and often confusing place called the United States of America. The next two songs that we're going to perform are songs that we wrote as protests to the actions of our government.